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1: 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Hammarby, ja, de vann ju inte, men det kändes nog nästan som en seger med tanke på hur sent det där kvitteringsmålet helt enkelt kom emot Anderlecht. Det är ju en till match som ska spelas där också. Men Hammarby kvitterade i den 89:e minuten utav Frank Ajay som byttes in bara 2 minuter före dess. Och Dag Malmqvist har träffat Hammarbys målskytt.
2: Tell me about the goal.
3: I think this is what we have been training this week and trying to find the cutback, because they always are running to protect their goals and then it opens the space in the cutback. So we trained this week and then we managed to find the space and then I was there to score the goal. Yeah.
2: On your own rebound?
3: Yeah, I thought I have the space on the second post. So I tried to put it on the second post and then there were a lot of guys and then the rebound came and then I have to put in the top bin, yeah, top corner, and then we managed to score. Yeah.
2: You watched the game from aside most of the game. Yeah. What did you see from Hammarby?
3: Yeah, I think you can see our guys were really good this day, and then they were trying to do their best, and you can see we were good. We deserve to win this game. So I think and also jumping in the game, the manager said we should try to keep the game alive and try to make useful of our chances, and then we managed to score the goal to keep the game alive. Yeah.
2: And what do you rate the chances to return next week in Brussels? 50-50 or?
3: Yeah, I think it's positive. Yeah, all I can say is positive. So we are just working towards that, and yeah, it's still alive. Yeah, so we're just going for it.